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1: 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That was wonderful. That was wonderful. 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
1: 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Let us pray. Father, in the name of Jesus Christ, we bless your holy name. Thank you for the beautiful morning. We are already done with the sermon. We were listening from your throne. And thank you for your goodness. Thank you for your richness. And thank you for your glory. You have already allowed us, my Father, to be your children. Allow us also to understand and to respect your anointing. You've been a good God. You've been a good Father. And there is no other God who is like you. And for this reason, Jehovah Almighty, we want to bless you and to say thank you for this far. Because you've been a good God. You've allowed us to walk through the valley of death, but you never allowed the death to harm us. We bless your holy name as we start this day. We want to bless you, and it is in Jesus' mighty name we do bless. We bless your name, and we do believe. 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
7: 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This is standard practice for any judicial or quasi-judicial body.
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12: 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I will be Noah Munyoro doing very, very serious, extensive consultations because this is critical for the country.
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17: 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I will be Noa Munyoro doing very, very serious, extensive consultations because this is critical for the country.
11: Namasho, ni mwamohoro kwa hidalere, ni jitagoga ikaba wa amogi.
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0: Kwa uwe society is the cause.
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12: 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And personally, I have done so much of my work to make sure that Migori County resources that we send home are not wasted.
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0: Asante sana etago seka junior. 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
11: 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It is also reported that some former staff have passed on.
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11: Deliberately ensure full and effective participation of persons with disabilities in political and public life. The need for political parties to create pathways that encourage and support persons with disabilities.
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11: 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The constitution says they must be transparent, open and transparent and accountable, verifiable. You cannot be doing that when you are doing it in secret.
10: Na machio ni mwumuhoro kwa hidalire ni jita kwa gaikaba wa mwagi.
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10: 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It was so painful and still painful. This hand can't work. You're supposed to do what you promised. That is, if you want us to not to go again and do protest and do anything.
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11: Not only looking at reparations, but we are also looking at justice, so that it is not enough to end this at the point of compensation, but the buck has to stop somewhere. We have to have responsibility of all those who are behind this atrocity.
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12: Because we are offering a product which is so important and we want to ensure that we are more efficient and effective.
8: The network is able to communicate to us at the high voltage level whenever there's distress or whenever there's an outage. That means we receive the information early and we are able to also respond quickly through the digitalized network.
9: Kenya Power ikwambiriria kuhinga honge ciayo mwena wa Nyeri, Thika na Githii mbere ya mathiĩte Naikuru, Githumo na Eldoret mwaka ũyũ ũtanatiruka, gũkũ makĩrĩgĩrĩrwo kũrĩkia mĩhang'o ĩyo kaunti-inĩ cia Nairobi na Mombatha mbere ya mweri wetandatũ mwaka ũkĩte wa 2027. 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
13: If you are facing a weak team, you don't need to bother so much. 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
1: 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Number 3 ni ukukura hadu hekirito rent hau. Number 3 ni ukukura hadu hekirito rent. 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Do kuadika kiugo rent. 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Your bid of kiduge guetuo rent worth 30,000 has been praised successfully. Has been praised successfully. How hena space? 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Your bid is the lowest and the most unique. Your bid is the lowest and the most unique. Your bid is the lowest and the most unique. Kidu we, wena kiduge guetuo kiwura amada. 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
8: Kenya News, Mohoro Madhuduria na Mashuge Wega.
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13: Minister Magedomu Julius Ogambani and Liriati, the Kuruniko Higo, Kuhidaria Rodarukuhe, Kwajiria Tereki Mirogo Eren and Yangin Yatereki Mirogo Eren and Yanya Muri Oyoeta Dato. 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
11: Any grievances or concerns should be articulated appropriately and shared with schools and other relevant authorities for action. Schools shall urgently convene consultative parents associations meetings.
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12: The FIES was now telling teachers to negotiate with students when and when to do exams. And no Kenyan is surprised because we could see it coming. Minister of Education is a difficult place. We just hope the new PS will work hard. He should do his best.
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14: The reason is that you belong to the same family. Issues of language, speaking a particular language gives you identity, gives you an affiliation, gives you that kind of understanding where you strongly believe you belong.
13: Na mashio ni Mohoro Magu kena FM idha inerere Mohoro Magene dhuda wa idhanie jita kwa aiza kwa ihenya.
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1: Thank you very much, Mr. Wagura. 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

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you ready for the challenge huh are you ready hey air did it Yeah, I see. No, no, no, no, no, no, no, no, no, no, no, no, no, no, no, no, no, no, no, no, no, no, no, no, no, no, no, no, no, no, no, no, no, no, no, no, no, no, no, no, no, no, no, no, no, no, no, no, no, no, 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